0: Yo, man, let's get out of here. 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
1: Dit is Joe 80s and 90s.

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I said, no, I like it. I like it, it's good. She said, you like it now, but you'll learn to love it later.

camera. She got it sticking in the cameraman. Oh, we could have some. And he's up there. What's that? Hawaiian noises.

0: This is Joe
1: 80s and 90s.
2: As I lie here, thinking of you, I realize that nothing is new.